Yes, all the vibes that you like is right here with me every night. I'm Lenny Green, welcoming you to The Quiet Storm. Whether you're in the car or the work vehicle, I'm happy to be riding with you home, baby, or wherever you got to go. Let's take care of the business. But if we do that, I got to set the vibe in a certain way. This song right here, Curious by Midnight Star, I kind of get a sense that you're already bobbing your head. Let me ride it on out with you. And get ready, because coming up in the next hour, I'm going to slow it down a little bit. But right now, like I said, it's all about a certain kind of vibe. And I thank you for letting me ride. This is The Quiet Storm.

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15: Hey, love. You say you need someone to be there for you, to love you all night long. It's kind of funny, but I don't think you have to look no further.

Keep it a grown, keep it relaxing, and I do my best to make the vibe extra sexy. But ladies, you know your presence plays a lot into that by itself. Let me say a very good evening out to Lisa. Lisa, who makes those delicious sweet potato pies. Just pies. Thank you for locking in with me tonight. Shout out to all the ladies who had an opportunity to enjoy the spa this weekend, or maybe you enjoyed hanging out with your girls, or maybe you turned up at brunch on Saturday or Sunday. I know as you were going through the work today, you like maybe you had a little bit too much of those mimosas, right? You know, those bottomless mimosas do it to us every time. I understand. I totally understand. Happy birthday to all of my cancers that are celebrating birthdays today. Shout out to all my lovers, whether you're in Tulsa, Oklahoma, or you might be in money earning Mount Vernon or in Long Island.

NBA player, Hall of Famer Ray Allen's birthday is today with yours. For those of you who love hip-hop, then you know about the Juice Crew, right? Shout out to Kool G Rap, celebrating his birthday with you today. Carlos Santana, the legendary Carlos Santana. Happy birthday to you, sir. Wishing you many more journeys around the sun. For those of you who watch Power Book 2, or maybe you watch Everyone Hates Chris, actress Paige Hurd celebrating her birthday with you today. And last but not least, a hip-hop brother who we did not get a chance to really fully enjoy because, unfortunately, his life was taken too soon. Comes out of Brooklyn, Pop Smoke, would have celebrated his birthday today. So celebrate, baby. Celebrate life if it's not your birthday. But for those of you who made a full journey around the sun, including Brother Joe Harmon, The Harm, number 2 on Instagram, remember, birthdays are feathers in the broad ring of time. Celebrate your life to the fullest. Let me drop a song on you from these three beautiful ladies, SWV, Sisters with Voices. It's a vibe tonight. Right here, baby, where you need it to be, in the quiet storm.

Soft and warm and comfortable. Just right for a Monday night. Thank you for turning me on. I want to reciprocate the favor and turn you on as well. Shout out to all the beautiful people. We're all beautiful, baby, underneath the sun and the moon. And I thank you for allowing me to just play a little part of all of that. After the show tonight, join me on Instagram. Or should I jump on Facebook? Quiet Storm Midnight Chat. I'm going to jump on, if I go on Facebook, I'm going to jump on the Quiet Storm with Lenny Green page. The Instagram thing, I'll be on Lenny Green Official. So join me, okay? And join me tomorrow night. Tomorrow night, we're going to have Melba Moore, the legendary Melba Moore. And we're going to give the world premiere of her new song. It's a hot one, baby. Let me put the Quiet Storm spotlight on brother Eric Bellinger. This brother's a hell of a writer, but he's a hell of a singer, too. Cry in front of you. Ladies, if your man should cry, he's very vulnerable to you. He's open, and he's expressing himself if he's going through a moment without any judgment. Welcome to

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20: Soft and

The nighttime is the right time for the quiet storm. I'm Lenny Green. Good to be close to you. And hopefully, this is the time of the night where you're slowly bringing everything down. If you reached home and you took care of everything in the culinary department, and maybe you're having a little light dessert or some tea or some coffee, you're in the right space. If you're still working on a job, maybe you're in the right space with me tonight. But let me give you a little escapism, and then maybe that will help expedite that work a little quicker. But let me speak to those of you who have someone of interest, or maybe you're in a relationship for quite some time, and you may find it from time to time impossible to capture the words that expresses the feeling you have for this person, or even try to write them down. The words don't even begin to touch the depth of your feelings and appreciation for that person. Well, that's why, baby, I'm glad you turned into me right now. Because this song that I'm about to play from a group by the name of Brainstorm might express exactly how you feel. It's entitled, This Must Be Heaven. Welcome to the most comfortable space to be in as we relax and chill on this Monday evening. I'm Lenny Greenberg. It's the Quiet Storm.

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Quiet Storm, serving you that musical candy that knows how to touch the right spot. I'm going to touch the spot tonight. Ladies, I can't put you to sleep, but I am going to put you to bed. Let me get comfortable with you. As we wind down this night, remember time is too slow for those who wait. Time is too swift for those who fear. Time is too long for those who grieve. And time is too short for those who rejoice. But for those who love, and I know you love, time is eternity. I'm Lenny Green. Coming up at the top of the hour, I want you to get ready to slide into some conversation with me tonight. I received an email, and the question reads, is it considered cheating if you're having innocent conversations with someone of the opposite sex if your partner doesn't know? Is it considered cheating if you're having innocent conversations, so they say, with someone from the opposite sex, if your partner doesn't know? Call me at the top of the hour. My number is 212-545-1075. My email address is LennyGreenTQS@gmail.com. 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And shout out to everyone who had a chance to enjoy Miss Jilly from Philly, Jill Scott, over the weekend. Brooklyn had a wonderful time from Thursday until Sunday with that beautiful lady, Jill Scott. She sold out every show in Brooklyn, which is of no surprise. She sells out most of her shows anyway. But everyone was taken to many different levels because Jill delivered a wonderful and amazing show. So I want you to make sure that you look on her schedule, pull her up, find out if she's coming right where you are. It's worth it, and you'll enjoy it. Let's enjoy the first song off of that brand new album that's out now. This is entitled Pressure. Baby, I don't want you to ever feel pressure anytime you lock down with me every night. I've got some lockdown love in full effect. I want to shout out one of my Uber drivers. My name is Sherry. A pleasure meeting you, my love, and thank you for letting me know you enjoy this lockdown moment with me every night. Welcome to the Quiet Storm, baby.

The Quiet Storm. Love is the beauty of the soul, baby. And love is the messages that we paint so broadly on a beautiful canvas inside of the Quiet Storm every night. Much love going out to Miss Danielle, the artiste extraordinaire. And much love going out to our lovers who are in Lake Charles, Louisiana, Milwaukee, Tuscaloosa, Alabama. Birmingham is locked in tonight. Thank you for joining me. And to my lovers who are in P-Town, Paterson, New Jersey, Newark, New Jersey. We've got some lovers that tapped in from Englewood, New Jersey, Plainfield, Stamford, Connecticut, and Bridgeport. About that time for us to almost take it to that next level, baby, of conversation. Confessions of Love is coming up. I received an email, and the email reads, is it considered cheating if you're having innocent conversations with someone of the opposite sex if your partner doesn't know? Call me up and let me know what you think about that. And as you think about all that, let me drop a classic from Minnie Riperton. Music and memories, baby, go hand in hand. And hopefully this song may bring back that special moment for you in the Quiet Storm tonight.

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0: The Quiet Stonebaker. Welcome back from the weekend. Hope your weekend was fun-filled, relaxing, and truly I know if you did something that you haven't done in a long time, I would consider that definitely memorable. I'm Rennie Green. Let's move into some confessions of love conversation for tonight. I received an email, and I want to thank the person for being kind enough to share it with me so I can share it with you. And you can do the same thing. You can send me in emails, and I won't say your name either, okay? But the question tonight is it considered cheating if you're having innocent conversations with someone of the opposite sex if your partner doesn't know? 212-545-1075. Thanks for reaching out to me. Talk to me.
1: Actually, no. If the conversations are actually innocent.
0: Who would determine that, though?
1: I suppose your partner.
0: Okay, but that means your partner would have to be around.
1: Right. Men and women can be friends.
0: Some say yes and some say no, but go ahead.
1: They absolutely can be, because I have more male friends than female friends.
0: Okay.
1: Depends on the subject matter, and it depends on the intent.
0: What do you mean by intent?
1: Why? Uh-huh. My intent may be innocent. The other person's may not be. Let's see. How do I put this? If I'm having conversations with someone of the opposite sex, mm-hmm. a man, mm-hmm. I tell my man, so I'm not hiding it anyway.
0: So what about if it was in the opposite way, but he didn't tell you, and you just kind of found out?
1: If the conversations are innocent, fine. But usually, and it is happening to me currently, actually, I know the conversations aren't innocent. If you're hiding it, it's not innocent. There's nothing wrong with having conversations with somebody of the opposite sex. If
0: no,
1: you're
0: it's
1: innocent,
0: not. Right.
1: You have no reason to hide it. You know, it's not considered cheating if it's just conversations. It could be business. It could be friendship. You know, somebody you've known for years, somebody you've known before your man.
0: Facts.
1: You know?
0: Facts.
1: If it's a man that you met after you met your man and you're engaging in long, deep conversations, you know, that's something to be gauged. Like, is that innocent? I don't know. But I don't hide that.
0: You're very transparent. I got it.
1: Mm-hmm. I'm very transparent, but other people tend not to be.
0: Very much appreciated. Thank you.
1: You're welcome.
0: That's one opinion. Let me have your opinion. The question is it considered cheating if you're having innocent conversations with someone of the opposite sex if your partner doesn't know? Think about that. As I put the Quiet Storm spotlight on my brother Johnny Gill, this is hot and new. It's called A Dance, A Kiss. And you know what? This place that you're in right now is the perfect place to do it at. It's the Quiet Stonebaker.

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0: Welcome to the Quiet Storm. I'm gonna put some lockdown love in full effect. So if you can handle that, only thing I want you to do is stay right there. Because ladies, tonight I think it's a good night to blow your mind. So get ready for me. I'm Lenny Green. We're inside of Confessions of Love. Someone sent in a topic and I want to get your opinion on it. The question is it considered cheating if you're having innocent conversations with someone of the opposite sex if your partner doesn't know? 212-545-1075. Talk to me. What do you say?
1: Are you hiding it or you just didn't tell your partner?
0: Well, I guess it's not on Front Street yet.
1: Right. So I don't think it's cheating. I think it's cheating if you have a hidden agenda.
0: But who would know that? Your person would know.
1: The person themselves. Like, are you in a friendship with this person because you like them and you want to keep them on the back burner to figure out whether your relationship will work or not? Or that's just a genuine platonic friendship that you develop over time because you guys just cool like that and it's nothing. Like, he might call you for advice, you might call her for advice.
0: Got it.
1: Yeah, but eventually your partner will find out about the person because you might mention them.
0: Yeah, because, I mean, do we really mention all of our friends to our partner?
1: Yeah. If I'm having a discussion with somebody, call me.
0: Mm-hmm.
1: I'm going to mention it to my partner because I know eventually me and my friend will have a conversation to where I might need his opinion on something. But if it's like a sneaky link, and yeah, that's cheating.
0: A sneaky link. I like that. 212-545-1075. I want to tap the line one more time to get your thoughts. Once again, is it considered cheating if you're having innocent conversations with someone of the opposite sex if your partner doesn't know? And as you think about that, ladies, time for me to blow your mind a little bit. You mind? Let's go through the night. Welcome to the Quiet Storm. I know you.

0: a quiet storm, laying it down, getting you comfortable, and getting you through whatever you gotta get through. I'm riding with you, working with you, and ladies, musically massage you down. As a matter of fact, I got a great song from Luther Vandross coming up in just a moment. Let me say a very good evening out to all of our first responders. A very good evening going out to all of our transit workers, sanitation, all our maintenance workers. Thank you for letting me be a part of your evenings. I do appreciate it. Shout out to everyone who's having some wine therapy tonight. I know my lovers in Tuscaloosa, Alabama. Manny, how you doing tonight, babe? Our lovers in Oklahoma City. Brooklyn's still at an all-time high because Jill Scott just finished performing there from Thursday till yesterday. Sold out every show. And Brooklyn and some folks from Jersey, some folks from Connecticut, Staten Island, Long Island, they all came in to see Jill Scott. So watch out for her. She's coming your way. But let me jump on this live one more time to get one more thought on this interesting topic that was sent in to me tonight. The question is it considered cheating if you're having innocent conversations with someone of the opposite sex, if your partner doesn't know? And my tech producer told me I got a brother on the line, so thanks for calling up, man. What's your thoughts on this?
1: I wouldn't consider that cheating if you know to yourself that it's innocent.
0: It may be innocent on your side, but could it be innocent on the person that you're talking to?
1: That's the problem. So, you know, it may not be. You know what I mean? Now, guys are guys. So, you know, it would be, it's really up to the other party, man. It's just like, you know, from a guy's perspective, I know I can manipulate stuff to make it seem like it's innocent, but I really got an angle coming, you know? In other cases, if I know to myself I'm having an innocent conversation, then it's fine. However they interpret it on the other side, then that's really up to them. You know, you got to know who it is you're having conversations with. You know what I mean? You got to be smart enough to know, like, who's running game from who's not, you know?
0: That's very true. And
1: yeah.
0: If your person is just happens to be in the living room and you're in the kitchen,
1: right.
0: She can hear the conversation, and on her end, which is your side, it doesn't sound too innocent, you might have a challenge on your hand, man.
1: Absolutely.
0: So what would be your advice to the fellas?
1: My advice to the fellas, you know what, Lenny, to be honest with you, man, I always revert back to the international rule, which is, you know, do unto others. You know what I mean? If you know you can't deal with certain things, or you're not open-minded enough to have, you know, certain conversations, then don't engage yourself in that. You know, it goes both ways. You know, so I think these are conversations that, you know, you have with your lady or your man, whoever, and it's just like, let them know what the expectations are. And if you can't have a conversation in the presence of that person, then, you know, just don't put yourself in there. You know, leave it alone. Err on the side of caution.
0: Good advice. Thank you, my brother. I appreciate it, man.
1: Yeah.
0: And we're going to leave it right there for tonight. Tomorrow night, I'll have another interesting topic on the table for us to engage into. But right now, ladies, I want to start tucking you in with this Luther Vandross song. Make me a believer. You're inside of the most sexiest place to be, baby. Kick back and chill with me. And yes, I have your request on the way from that Ari Lennox. Somebody tells me there's a vacancy somewhere. This is the Quiet Storm.

0: The Quiet Storm will be right back.
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0: 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Soft.

Welcome to the Quiet Storm. Shout out to all my late night lovers who are tossing and turning. To my late night lovers who are still driving to get to your, that H-O-M-E. To my late night lovers who are headed into the JRB tonight, all my third shifters, it's an honor to be in your presence. I'm Lenny Green. Tomorrow night, we're going to have royalty, music royalty, in our presence. Melba Moore will be joining us with a brand new song. We're going to make a world premiere of it. So tomorrow night, like in early. But right now, they say love is the master key that opens the gates of happiness. And being so, I know there's a vacancy someplace. I'm going to start with Miss Ari Lennox. Can I fill the vacancy tonight? I'm going to send this out to all the beautiful ladies that locked in late night with me tonight in Antigua. Welcome to the Quiet Storm. Turn

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The Quiet Storm. Ladies, I can't put you to sleep, but I am going to put you to bed. And I can't thank you enough for allowing me to be in your space as often as you do. And for my lovers that are in the New York area, don't forget, we're only 20 days away from my 24th annual Lenny Green Family Day in Brooklyn, Von King Park, Bed-Stuy. Get ready to have some fun if you are listening to me or watching me or locking in with me on Instagram and on Facebook. You can get all the details. It's going to be a fun moment, as it has been for the last 23 years. So I'm looking forward to seeing you. And for those of you visiting New York, mark it on your calendar, Sunday, August 9th, 12 noon to 6, absolutely free. So come on out and hang out. Bring your lounge chairs, wear your shorts, bring your favorite beverage, and let's just enjoy a summer afternoon, baby, in the park. I want to make sure you enjoy the rest of this beautiful night. Don't forget to join me. I'll be on Instagram right after the show, Lenny Green Official. And I'm going to bounce over to probably the Quiet Storm with Lenny Green Facebook page. But right now, the perfect kick back and settle in to what you're into right now, whether you're driving or whether you're at home. If you're on the sofa, lean back, put your head back, baby, and enjoy this chill pill. It only happens like this in the Quiet Storm, baby.

0: Lenny, thank you for tucking me in tonight.
1: Baby, it's always a pleasure to tuck you in nice and tight. And tomorrow night, I'm looking forward to doing it again. I'm Lenny Green. Thank you for letting me in your space. As I mentioned a little earlier tonight, tomorrow night, our special guest, Melba Moore. She's been in the studio, working on new music. And I'm going to premiere it for you, right here in the Quiet Storm tomorrow night. But until tomorrow, in closing tonight, remember that love is being honest with yourself at all times. Love is being honest with the other person at all times. Love is telling, listening, respecting the truth, and never pretending. Because love, baby, is the source of reality. Love much, laugh often, live well. Thank you for letting me lock in and lock you down tonight. I appreciate you, and I thank you. This has been the most sexiest and comfortable space to kick back and chill in, baby. It's the Quiet Storm, not for lovers only, but truly for the lover in you. Night, night.
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We're traveling right through it and happy to have you right here. And I'm happy to be right near you as we travel together right throughout the morning with some of the best music on New York City radio. Here's some Kalani and Folded on 107.5. Good morning from all of us here at WVLS.

Lots of things happening on 107.5 WVLS. A lot of big stages all over the place. You got the Percy Sutton 5K Run Walk. That's happening on the 8th. That starts off in the morning. The Percy Sutton 5K Run Walk, followed by the Jamaica Day Parade over there by Bob Marley Way and Church Avenue. Ravenswood's having their Family Day. Everybody's having something on the 8th. Queensbridge is having their reunion. And then you go to the next day. Harlem Week kicks off with the Great Day in Harlem at Grant's Tomb. And we'll let you know more. Keep it right here. The music continues with me, the Dr. Bob Lee, on 107.5 WVLS. Good morning to you.

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0: There you go. That about does it for the 12 o'clock hour on 107.5 WBLS. Got some Wayne Wonder coming up with some Aaliyah, Nelly. Throwing some Notorious B.I.G. with some Mariah, The Scientist, some Neo. Mary J. Blige, Monica, Chaka Khan, Victoria Monet, Snoop Dogg, and a whole lot more. We'll be kicking it hard and heavy coming up next on 107.5 WBL Kickin' Ass.
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Welcome to the 1 o'clock hour on 107.5 WVLS on this Tuesday morning. Aaliyah and One in a Million. I miss Aaliyah. She used to come up to the radio station a lot. She may be gone, but her music lives on forever. Here's some Nelly and Kelly Rowland with Dilemma on 107.5 WVLS.

107.5 WBLS. Good morning to you and yours from all of us here at BLS. You know, we're always talking about Election Day because we got something called the Roll to the Polls. But if you can do your early voting, do that. 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Election Day is November the 3rd. 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We'll keep you up to date and I'll continue to remind you. I'm the Doc. 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
1: 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I'm dropping all your favorite slow jams like this. So lock in with me, New York, New Jersey, Connecticut. It's the Quiet Storm, baby, on New York's number one for R&B. 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

0: soul. She wrote at her 1 o'clock hour on 107.5 WVLS. Good morning of the Dr. Bob Lee. Waving a hand from the operating room. I've got more where this came from. We'll show you how we do it as we throw in some Montel Jordan coming up with some Alicia Keys, Dave and Tams. Got some Eni Kamosi. Ella May's going to be in there too with some Sade, Usher, Money Long. Throwing a little bit of Whitney, Beyonce, Brandy, and more. You got a good friend right here at 107.5, and I'm hooking you up next on BLS.
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0: Moving well into the 2 o'clock hour on 107.5 WVLS on this Tuesday morning. Good morning to you. How are you? Hope all is well. Alicia Keys right there as we come down off the T.O.P. with the B-O-B-L-E-E. I've got more. Here's some Dave and Thames and some Radiance on 107.5 WVLS.
1: Let's get the party started. See you at the bar, you was hardly talking. That's when I knew that your heart was scarring. Friends to lovers need a part to star in. Like, wait, babe, let me

107.5 WVLS, good Tuesday morning to you. It's your birthday? It's your birthday. We're going to party like it's your birthday. Thanks for hanging out with me, the diggity diggity Dr. Bob Lee. Celebrating George Wallace, the comedian, just turned 74. Bob Marley's son, Damian Marley, just turned 48. Godfrey, the comedian, is 57. Former baseball great CC Sabathia just turned 46. Stage actress Miles Frost just turned 27. Come on, we can continue to celebrate all throughout the weekend, all month long. It's your birthday. It's your birthday. We're going to party like it's your birthday. We're going to put you in the middle of the floor and shine a light on you. Happy birthday to you and many, many more. May God continue to shine that light on you. As we continue with the music, I'm the Doc. Let's continue to rock on BLS.

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0: That about does it for this hour right here on 107.5 WBLS. Thank you so much for hanging out with me. You know, we lost another great in radio, a great colleague of ours, a fellow broadcaster. She was a friend. And in radio, we often say we're in the business of keeping people company. Diana King did just that. She lived it. I'll never forget hearing her signature greeting. Hey, I'm Miss Thing Diana King, keeping you company over 107.5 WBLS. That was Diana King. And every time she said those words, they felt genuine. She wasn't talking at people. She was talking to them. She made every listener feel like they mattered, like they had a friend on the other end of the microphone. That was Miss Thing, Diana King. Thank you, Diana, for every conversation, every laugh, every song, every memory, every life you touched. Thank you for reminding us that radio isn't just about music. It's about people. Rest well, my friend. Your microphone may be silent here, but your voice will forever echo in the hearts of New Yorkers and everyone blessed enough to have known you. We'll miss you. We love you always, and we'll never forget you. Funeral services will be held at the Castle Hill Funeral Parlor at 1528 Castle Hill Avenue in the Bronx, New York, Thursday, July 23rd from 4 to 8 p.m.
1: 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I'm dropping all your favorite slow jams like this.
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The top of the 3 o'clock hour, just kicking it on 107.5 WBLS. Escape remix right there. You heard it first on BLS. As we keep it nice and sexy, is Neo and Sexy Love on 107.5 WBL kicking S.

107.5 WVLS. Yes, the summer stages are out in full effect. We got one that just kicked off at the Harlem State Office Building, the New York State Summer Stage. We got 5 weeks in a row. We're there for 6 weeks, but we got 1 week out of the way. Five more weeks, we have a date. Starts at 5 o'clock from 5 to about 7:30. Then we got the stages throughout the five boroughs, throughout the tri-state area. We'll let you know more about that too. 25th Annual Jazz and R&B Festival is going to be on August the 2nd. August the 2nd at Roy Wilkins Park. We'll see you there on that stage. The 8th, we got the Percy Sutton 5K Run Walk starting 8 o'clock in the morning by the big park over there on 135th Street. Then you got the Jamaica Day Parade, the first of its kind. It's going to be over there by Bob Marley Way and Church Avenue in Brooklyn. Ravenswood is having their family day. And then you got the Queensbridge reunion that night. So we're going to be everywhere. That's where they say Queensbridge is everywhere. We'll let you know more. Keep it here, keep it right, keep it tight on 107.5 WVLS. Don't know.

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Good morning. It's another day, another way. I'm the Dr. Bobley on this Tuesday morning with some Mariah Carey and Shake It Off. Got to get up and get out. I'm with you every step of the way. Weatherman says look for some clouds. It's going to be about 71. Later on today, cloudy with a couple of showers and a thunderstorm in the afternoon. Highs of about 79. So you may want to bring that umbrella with you. In the meantime, here's some Usher. You make me wanna. On 107.5 WBLF. What you

107.5 WVLS, good Tuesday morning to you. Good morning of the Dr. Bob Lee, and these are your inspiring quotes. Mark Twain once said, "Courage is resistance to fear, mastery of fear, not absence of fear." Bruce Lee once said, "As you think, so shall you become." Ralph Waldo Emerson once said, "Every artist was first an amateur." Victor Hugo once said, "The greatest happiness of life is the conviction that we are loved, loved for ourselves, or rather loved in spite of ourselves." And a person once said, "Don't stop when you're tired, stop when you're done." Benjamin Disraeli once said, "I am prepared for the worst, but I hope for the best." And a person once said, "A truly happy person is one who can enjoy the scenery while on a detour." And Ellen DeGeneres once said, "Sometimes you can't see yourself clearly until you can see yourself through the eyes of others." Those are your inspiring quotes out of the dark. Let's continue to rock on VLS.

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2: Attention former childhood residents of juvenile detention centers in New York City. If you were housed at any juvenile detention center in New York City, such as Spofford, Horizon, Crossroads, Rikers, at any time in the past, and were a victim of sexual abuse, now is the time to come forward, as you may be entitled to substantial financial compensation. 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

0: That about does it for this hour right here on this Tuesday morning, July 21st, with about 105 days to Election Day. Get it right, get it tight. For more information, go to vote.nyc or call 866-VOTE-NYC. If you're going out this morning, the weatherman says look for some clouds. It's going to be about 71 late on today. Cloudy with a couple of showers and a thunderstorm in the afternoon, highs of about 79. Celebrating a birthday today? Happy birthday to you and many more. May God continue to shine that light on you. Comedian George Wallace is 74. Bob Marley's son, Damian Marley, is 48. Comedian Godfrey, he just turned 57. Baseball great C.C. Sabathia just turned 46. Stage actor Miles Frost just turned 26. If you're celebrating, happy birthday to you, and may God bless you. Stand by for the Pastor Donna McClurkin, followed by the Steve Harvey Morning Show with McGirl Ann Tripp with all the news and information. So always remember this, what you are is God's gift to you. 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I'll be back to rock you another day, another way. I love you all. Have a beautiful day. 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

0: anniversary special, the new Brandon McClunky show. 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
1: But Sister Odell, Abraham and Solomon, they had Solomon. 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
0: You leave the Bible out this.
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0: Hey, okay. Hey, watch yourself. You just rang the bell. Don't get yourself back in there, yeah?
2: No, you did not.
0: You don't go and drag up nothing in the Old Testament, try to use it as an example. You close to God now. You ought to know better. Your daddy was a preacher and everything. You can ring my bell. Ring the bell.
2: Really, Sister Odell?
0: Ding-a-ling-a-ling.
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15: It is Tuesday. I will say it again. It is Tuesday morning. Rise and shine. It is Tuesday. Right after Monday, right before Wednesday. It is Tuesday. So wake up, wake up, wake up. It's the nephew. Shirley Strawberry, Carla Farrell, Mississippi Monica, and Kia Junior Boy Space on this great getting up morning Tuesday. Good evening. Good morning. Good afternoon. Good. Good night. What? What?
0: He's saying it's Tuesday. We know.
15: Okay.
9: But I'll night, he already put us to bed already. Good night.
16: Yeah, but night.
15: Good evening. Good morning. Good afternoon. Good night. Good Tuesday. Taco Tuesday. Nah.
0: Yeah. Okay, I like it.
16: Well, yeah. He could have said Tommy Tuesday.
15: Tommy Taco Tuesday. Nah. How you want it? How you want it? Anywhere you want me to deliver.
16: I don't want any of your lettuce right now. I know that on my taco. Hey. I do know that.
15: Hey. Oh, it's just, I've been straight protein. I ain't lying to you. I've been straight protein.
17: So, Tommy, what would you put on your taco today?
15: First of all, it's going to be a turkey taco.
17: What's turkey? Mm-hmm.
16: Like ground turkey?
15: Ground turkey.
17: Yeah. Uh-huh. Okay.
15: Yeah.
17: Okay.
15: Uh-huh. So, ground turkey.
16: You thought it was a big old turkey leg.
17: No. Lunch meat turkey. Lunch meat turkey. Figure this out. Okay.
15: Some shredded cheese, some salsa. I can't do all the produce. I can't put that lettuce and tomato on there. So, yeah.
16: I know that salsa is made with tomatoes. So,
15: well, that's in the can or jar. I think that's a little different.
17: Not the fresh.
15: You know what? Let's just put these tomatoes and boil them, and then we'll cut them up. How about that?
9: In the can.
16: What can we eat?
15: We can't eat.
9: Same. Can I be honest? Can I be honest?
16: Yeah. Yes. What, Junior?
9: You know, over the weekend, we went to dinner for my birthday, and I had a Caesar salad. I forgot.
15: But it was good, though, wasn't it?
9: It was good, but I had forgot.
17: What? You were scared.
9: I've been nervous for 2 days. I was nervous.
16: Wait, when you made your order, what did the waiter do? What?
9: I didn't think about it. I didn't think about it until my friend across the street. He looked at me. He said, "Hey, man, we ain't supposed to be having this, is we?" I said, "You sure right. We ain't supposed to be eating this.
16: Is we?"
15: Yeah, I like that.
9: If we supposed to be eating this, man, you know we ain't supposed to be eating this. I got nervous. But it was good, though.
16: The waiter was like, "Okay.
9: Yes.
16: Caesar salad. Okay.
15: I'm seriously considering in the backyard growing some cucumbers and tomatoes. I'm seriously thinking.
17: Yeah, man. Organic. I like it.
9: We have to start doing it.
16: Yeah. You know, I have a friend in LA who keeps all her seeds from everything. Mm-hmm. She watermelon, tomato, cucumber, whatever it is, she keeps all her seeds. Uh-huh.
15: And that's too many seeds, Shirley. Sure, that's too many seeds.
16: I know, but she's saying she has no idea what they're going to do with this food supply. So she's scared because there's so many vegetables and fruits that don't have seeds anymore. They're seedless, which is crazy to me. Lemons, that was the last thing I saw. I was like, oh, no.
15: Lemons ain't got seeds no more?
16: No, they have seedless lemons.
9: What?
17: I saw it at the grocery store.
15: Yeah. Them ain't real lemons then.
16: Exactly. Coming up at 32 minutes after the hour, we will run that prank back with the nephew right after this.
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16: 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It is time now for the nephew to run that prank back. Nephew, what you got for us?
15: Da-da-da-da-da-da-da. It is time for church fees, Shirley. We're going down to the church this morning. It is time for church fees. Yes.
16: Always messing with the church. I know.
15: Let's go, cat dog.
10: Hello?
11: Hello, I'm trying to reach Sister Tracy.
10: Hey, you got her. Hey.
11: How you doing? This is Brother Glenn from the church.
10: Hey, Brother Glenn. How you doing?
11: I'm good. I'm real good. Did you enjoy service this morning?
10: Oh, I enjoyed it. Pastor. Woo! Pastor brought it down.
11: Yes, he did. Day. Yes, he did.
10: Oh, my God. That was a word for me.
11: Right.
10: So, what do I owe the pleasure of this call?
11: I wanted to give you some information that the church has come up with, and we wanted to let you know what was going on before next Sunday. I didn't interrupt you, did I?
10: No. I actually may sound a little off a little bit. I'm trying to get dinner ready for my little babies, my little darlings, and I'm trying to. Your voice sounds so familiar to me. It just sounds so familiar. I'm trying to place that voice.
11: Okay. Well, you've seen me at the church quite a few times.
10: I think I have. I'm just trying to place it. I can't place it right now. But what can I do, Glenn?
11: Well, nevertheless, I just wanted. Here's what's going on. Now, are you aware that for the last 6 Sundays, you've been actually coming into service late? Have you realized that?
10: Yes, I know. I'm sorry about that, but yes, I have. I have my reasons, though.
11: Okay. Well, here's what's going on. The officials at the church have gotten together, and this is what they've decided on: is that anybody who is late starting next Sunday, there will be a $15 charge for that. For coming in and disrupting service. Pastor's tired of service being disrupted by people walking in late.
10: That could not come at a worse time. I don't have $15 to give. No, I don't have it. Look, I'm sorry that we're late. I am. We are doing our best. I have three kids. I have three young kids, 2, 7, and 9, and they are a handful, and we do the best that we can to get to church on time, and to tell you the truth, when we get there, it's during praise and worship. I mean, Pastor ain't even preaching yet, so.
11: Okay, I know it's not, Pastor's not up yet, but he's stating that people coming in, it just seems very disruptive to the service that's going on. So nevertheless, like I said, this is a warning call, you know, to let you know that if you are late on next Sunday, then they will be charging you $15 a late charge, and actually you won't be able to even come in until you pay the $15.
10: I can't even get in church with look. Okay, look, I don't owe nothing. I don't owe you no explanation, but I need to tell you something. Me and my kids, for the last few Sundays that we've been late, it's because my car broke down. We are on the bus, man. Public transportation.
11: Okay. I mean, I understand. I sympathize with everything that you're going through.
10: But why are you calling? If you understand, why are you calling me about $15? If you understand what I'm going through.
11: Well, I didn't know what you were going. Why are you raising your voice at me?
10: But
11: why are you raising? Did you just raise your voice at me?
10: You know what? You know what? I think you're raising your voice at me. How dare you call me about this, about a feat, and I'm there at church. I got my kids there trying to raise them up in the way they should go, just like the Bible say. And you know why I got to do this and why I'm late, why we got to catch the bus. Do you understand why that is, Brother Glenn?
11: No, I do not.
10: That is because their daddies ain't
11: Okay. So, Tracy, just, you got to calm down a little bit now.
10: Jesus, help me.
11: Okay, listen, here's the deal. All I can do is tell you this. I hope you can make it. Maybe you can catch an earlier bus, you know what I mean, and get there a little earlier. But I'm just stating the facts that as of next Sunday, if you come in late, it's $15 late fee, and that's what you'll pay in order to get in the service.
10: You know what? Well, maybe next Sunday I just won't be there. How about that? You know, I'm already working 6 days a week. The only day I have off is Sunday. I'm breaking my back. Do you know I work two jobs? I work two jobs, and they always trying to take money out of my check, always trying to pull me here and there, and I'm always tired. I get 2 hours of sleep, and then now the church wants to dump another $15 charging me for being at church when that's what I'm supposed to do?
11: But you're coming in late, though, Sister Tracy.
10: You know what? Late ain't bad, okay? I might be delayed, but I ain't denied, and I'm getting there the best way that I know how. We're on the bus. I have to put my kids on the school bus. And not only did I have to put them on the school bus, then I have to get on the bus myself to work because I don't have a car.

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1: You know, men are really, really not nurturing is not really what we do.
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1: Now, he looking at a week of you need a bath. You ain't walking. Now, you want some more soup.
3: You
1: the game on. You all in here. You
3: the
1: know.
3: Game is on. What that got to do?
1: You need to be washed.
2: In sickness and in health.

0: Oh, he took that.
1: If I got to get you to that bathroom, we got a problem.
2: What we is got the problem?
0: You guys are such babies. What?
3: Yeah. What? And if you start before I get out that door, I don't need to be in here for this. Hey, wait, wait, whoa, baby. Whoa, wait a minute. God damn, I took too long getting you in here.
0: I wasn't expecting that one. You are so stupid.
3: You have got to wait. You have got to wait till I get out of here. Did I take too long getting you in here? Baby, as soon as I set you down, you just started. I got to get out this door.
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5: 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Coming up at the top of the hour in entertainment news, R. Kelly has asked the president to commute his sentence, his 30-year sentence. We'll talk about that. Also, Taco Bell has released a statement as the FDA links their lettuce to the Cyclospora outbreak. We'll talk about that and all of these stories coming up at the top of the hour. Is right. But right now, it is time to ask the Really Doe and Junior. Here we go, guys. You ready?
1: Let's go.
5: All right. This is from Amos in Philly. Amos writes, I'm back in the dating pool at 58 years old. I want to date a woman my age, but it seems they all want something for nothing. I don't mind providing, but it comes with a price. Have the rules changed? Do I pay up front now like at the grocery store?
1: Everything has changed, Amos. Everything has completely changed. And yes,
5: Amos,
1: it is almost like a transaction now. It's almost like you need money to, they're going to tell you how much they need for you to date them, what they need on a weekly or monthly basis. Yes. I've been hearing from these young brothers. This is it. There's a price to this.
5: Oh.
1: They want you to come in and start taking care of them immediately.
5: Mm.
1: Yes. Mm. And it's sad to say. And Amos, you back out there, you got to change your name for it. That's a whole name. You can't be out there with Amos, dog.
5: Amos.
1: Like, you got to find somebody with a name just as old as yours if you're going to go in there with Amos. You got to
5: like
1: really
5: what?
1: Be careful.
5: Amos.
1: Oh, who? Gidget. You got to go wait. Brenda. Yeah, Lucille. Lucille probably go straight with an Amos.
5: Lucille and Amos. I can see that.
1: I can see that.
5: Uh-huh.
1: Yeah, Lucille.
5: Okay. Mm-hmm. Mm-hmm. Well, Amos, so if you want a date, you got to get with the program. Yeah.
6: Yeah.
5: Oh, well. Junior, what you think?
6: Yeah.
5: What should Amos do?
6: Amos, everything done changed since your book in the Bible. Everything has changed. What you mean has it changed,
5: man?
6: Everybody wearing shoes. Ain't nobody wearing sandals no more, Amos. Everything done changed since the Passover. What are you talking about? Has everything changed? Yes, yeah, changed. Ain't nobody being betrothed no more. They dating now. Yeah, Amos. Yeah, you got to pay up front.
5: Get your money
6: you
5: up,
6: heard
5: Amos.
6: That song? Can you pay my bills? What do you mean? Yeah. Every time. Yeah, find all somebody. Right. Get Esther. Get Ruth. Get somebody you can recognize.
1: Esther will
5: the
1: work.
5: Queen.
1: Man.
5: Yes.
1: Yeah,
5: the
1: Esther
5: queen.
1: Will work.
5: All right.
6: Yeah.
5: All right, moving on to, here's a fairly recent name, Serenity in Macon. Serenity writes, my mom has a key to my house and walked in on my boyfriend and I in the bed. I'm almost 40 years old, so I didn't need a lecture from her. My boyfriend wants me to get the locks changed, but I think that's rude. How do I handle my mom?
1: I'm with your boyfriend. Y'all doggone near 40? What do your mama want? What is she coming over there for? What does she need? This makes no sense. Change your locks. Have a conversation with your mama. This is not a place you can come running in and out. I'm a grown woman. Me and my boyfriend are grown. We are grown adults. We doing what we want to do. There's too many of y'all mamas and daddies too deep in y'all relationship and in y'all life like that. I don't understand that.
5: Well,
1: my mama don't bust up in my house like that. That don't make no sense to me. I don't like people that bust up in people's house.
5: Looking out for her daughter, making sure.
1: Looking out for what?
5: Maybe she's just making sure she's making the right choices and who she decides to date. And
1: your daughter ain't doing nothing you wasn't doing at 38, 39, 40. your daughter ain't doing nothing different. So quit busting up in people's house. Change the locks on your mom. It's not that serious.
5: But she doesn't want to be rude to her mom. She wants to be respectful.
1: And that's the problem. That's why we got this problem at 38, 39. Ain't nobody said nothing to your mom. That's the problem. You got to say something to her.
2: Well, I bet you don't say it in that tone.
5: I know. I'm like,
1: I'm not going to say it in that tone. I've got, y'all already know, I got the utmost respect for my mom. But my mom ain't busting up in my house, though. You don't bust up in here. No. Oh, okay. But first of all, we ain't doing nothing in my house, no way. It's you and Paul. It ain't really much for you to bust up in. It ain't.
2: Your mama gonna be bored.
5: Dang, son.
1: Just sitting here on the couch, mama. Ain't doing nothing. Same place I was last time you came over here. Ain't nothing happening, right?
5: Junior, what you got?
7: I understand you don't want to take the lecture from your mom, but you know, you can tell your mama what she got the key for. Look, mom, I gave you the key when I'm out of town. Just come over here and let these Amazon packages in the house. That's why you need the key for. Safe for you to bust up in here, folks.
1: Thank you.
7: No, that's why you got the key. Just, you know, but I'm like, Tom, ain't nothing happening over here. My mom can bust in here. She gonna sit down and watch this Netflix with the rest of us.
1: Oh, yeah. Yeah.
7: What is it called? Polygamy. Yeah, we watch it.
5: Jonas with those hips. Yeah.
7: Lord have mercy.
1: Jonas is a beast.
2: Man. He's doing too much.
7: Great show, though.
5: Yeah, great show. Moving on to Cliff.
1: Now, if I got on Beauty in Black, you need to be careful when you bust up in here, because I got to turn the camera. You can't bust up in here with Beauty and Black on.
5: All right, moving on to Cliff in Panama City. Cliff writes, my wife won't have sex with me unless it's her idea and on her timing. If I'm not ready when she is, she shuts it down. It might be a week before she tries again. I'm 64, and I don't like how she rations it out. How do I regain control of our sex life?
1: You don't. You don't. What did I just tell y'all a minute ago? Didn't I tell y'all sitting on the couch? Ain't nothing happening. Whenever she do decide to ration it out, you better be ready. Stay ready.
5: Stop your complaining and just be ready.
1: My granddaddy say, stay ready. You ain't never got to get ready. Stay ready.
5: Right. Junior, same thing.
7: I'm gonna say, you can't regain control, but you got to stay ready. I'm like, Tommy, I be in here doing work. I was changing a light bulb and she looked at me. I came off that little ladder so fast. It's time. You got to go when it's time. I said, all when house projects on hold right now. I'm finna get some.
5: Okay.
7: Try some.
5: How do you know it's time, though? What is?
7: Because the way she looked at me when she walked by, she touched me. I said, oh, yeah, she ready.
1: It's almost like grazed.
7: How you have to watch steaks on the grill. Oh, it's ready to come off. Yes, it is. About ready.
5: It's done.
7: It's been on there too long. It's time. You got to get it while it's hot. Now, when it go cold, that ain't that good no more. She can change her
1: catch
7: mind.
1: It.
7: I rushed it.
5: Okay. All right. So good. That's a skill that men need to have.
7: Oh, you learned that if you get married because you said my wife. Yeah, your wife going to change.
5: Okay. All right, last one, guys. Jazz in Flint says, I'm 30 and my boyfriend is 25. He looks much older, but mentally he's a kid. He still goes to the club and hangs out all the time. He says I can't complain because we met in the club. I'm trying to be patient. I'm trying to be patient. But is he a lost cause? Will he ever grow up?
1: He will, but not right now. He got about 5 more years.
5: He's 25.
1: Yeah, let him get it out of his system. He gonna hit the club. He gonna do his thing. You lucky you actually his girlfriend at 25. To be honest, you lucky he got a girlfriend.
5: But he looks much older. She said, "Don't forget that."
1: That don't mean nothing. You still 25. Uh-huh. You still at the club. Mm-hmm. It's something about it. You want to get it out yourself. I don't know what it is.
5: I was at 25. Yeah. I was at the club.
1: I got to go at happy hour. I got to be there at 5 because by 6:30 I'm heading on to the house.
5: Yes.
7: Yeah.
5: Now, yes.
2: Yeah, for sure.
5: If you go
1: then, but back then we weren't going to the club till after 11 o'clock.
5: Right.
1: Remember that?
7: Yeah, I'm concerned.
1: What are you doing? You need a team.
7: Because she said he looks much older than he really is. So what he look like, Amos? How old is he looking? At 25. Is he Amos?
1: I hope not.
5: All right, guys. Thank you.
7: Goodness. That's today.
5: Coming up at the top of the hour, we will have some entertainment news for you right after this.
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1: Good morning, everybody. It is now, 73 degrees. 73 degrees, not bad for now, okay? But today, the weather's not going to be great today and tomorrow. It really isn't, and I told you about that yesterday. We have a flood watch in effect, going in effect at 8 o'clock, but just kind of be vigilant, you know, before then, if you can. 73 degrees, mostly cloudy now. Flood watch in effect for this morning and staying in effect until tomorrow. It's going to be cloudy with torrential rain. That's right, like stuff you see in the movies and stuff we saw actually a couple of weeks ago. Even hail, maybe even a tornado in the area, all that good stuff. Again, this afternoon, getting up to 78 degrees. Great mix of terrible weather altogether. Mostly cloudy tonight, getting down to 73 degrees. Tomorrow, dry and 83 degrees. Day after tomorrow, 82 degrees and dry as well. On the traffic scene right now, we have the westbound LIE slow from the Van Wyck to Queens Boulevard. No disabled vehicles, but it's for slow. For some reason, there's a lot of folks there. GW Bridge around 35 minutes now. Lincoln, 40 minutes. Holland, 45 minutes. Mass Transit on a close to schedule. Alternate site parking rules in effect today. And that's your traffic, and that's your weather, and this is Ann Tripp. No real surprise, I guess, the Trump administration, the White House, has reportedly ordered the Department of Homeland Security not to issue green cards to immigrants on welfare. In a reversal of current policy, workers in the Trump administration will no longer be able to employ discretion when it comes to immigrants living on the dole. From now on, no more green cards for them. Meanwhile, it's reported that Trump White House advisor Stephen Miller is focusing on the banks and illegals. Miller, considered no friend to immigrants, planning to cut off migrants' access to banking privileges and credit in this country. And the beat goes on. WBLS, HD1 New York.
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1: 18-year-old Nolan Wells' funeral service was held yesterday at Centerport Church in Ocean Springs, Mississippi. Reverend Al Sharpton officiated the funeral, and civil rights attorney Benjamin Crump delivered a call to justice speech. Tyler Perry covered the funeral costs, and former NFL quarterback Colin Kaepernick has paid for an independent autopsy. Miss Christine Wansley, the mother of Nolan Wells, says she and her husband have received anonymous hate mail. Can you believe this, though? She posted on social media in part, quote, "Whoever sent this to my home, may the good Lord have mercy on your soul. Bold enough to send this crap, but not bold enough to list your return address." End quote. I mean, she's dealing with all she's dealing with. Then she's got to deal with hate mail. And
0: right.
1: You know, yeah. I mean, she just laid her son to rest. And that investigation is ongoing. Still no answers there.
2: Why is this taking so long?
1: Well, besides the obvious reasons, you know, of nobody anything.
2: I'm just saying the autopsy. Why is that taking so long?
1: Well, it usually takes a while for an autopsy, though. It doesn't happen overnight.
2: I know it's not overnight, but it's been a couple weeks now, ain't it?
1: Yeah, right? Since July 4th. Yeah, since he was reported missing. Yeah,
2: we almost
1: earlier
2: out of July.
1: This month. Yeah,
2: we should have a report.
1: Yeah, we should, but we don't yet. But they are working on it. They say, hopefully. Yeah.
0: Well, good.
2: And these guys
0: be thorough. Don't rush nothing.
1: That's right. That's right.
0: And get the facts. And this family deserves justice. The hate mail. All this hate.
1: It's horrible.
0: All this going on. This is.
1: And we definitely hope no cover-up is going on. That's right. You know, that I think that's what you're alluding to, Tommy. You know,
2: I think that I think that judge, the parent of one of those kids. I think some phone calls been made, and I think a lot of stuff has happened.
0: Ain't no arrest been made.
2: I'm sorry. I can assure you some stuff has happened under the table.
1: Yeah, and they still say no foul play expected. So right. I mean, you know, so. Yeah, we'll all we can do is keep our eyes on this story and pray for this family. Right. What the mom is going through right now, I can't even imagine.
0: The amount of grief.
1: Yes.
0: That
1: yes.
0: she oh, is dealing with her heart broken.
1: Yes.
0: You can't even imagine. And you have the audacity and the nerve to send her family hate mail. It was hate on her legal team. They disfaced. You know, pictures of her legal team putting dollar signs up there.
1: Yeah.
0: Whatever it is, it's no excuse. But
1: yeah.
0: the amount of hate that she has been receiving and people online, and Lord have mercy.
1: This woman lost her son and she doesn't know what happened. I mean, can you imagine a hole in her heart about this? Leave this woman alone and let her grieve. Coming up at 34 minutes after, we'll have more of the Steve Harvey Morning Show right after this.
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0: He'd love to come back on. Definitely.
1: It's coming. I'll give you a date soon.
0: Coming up next, the nephew and the prank phone call for today, right after this.
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0: Coming up at the top of the hour, right about 4 minutes after, it is my strawberry letter for today. And the subject is, I don't want her in our family. You got that?
1: God.
0: What?
1: Point blank.
2: Okay, then. I don't want her in our family. Okay.
0: We hate her, obviously. All right, I don't want her in our family. We'll get into that, find out what that's all about in just a few, because right now the nephew is here with today's prank phone call. Nephew, what you got for us?
1: Let's talk about it. People borrow things all the time, right? People borrow different things.
0: Yeah.
1: A cup of sugar, people borrow flour, people borrow all kinds of stuff.
0: Mm-hmm.
1: Have you ever had anybody call you and say, can I borrow

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1: Okay, here we go, everybody. It is 73 degrees, and it is mostly cloudy, but we're looking out for weather, a lot of wet weather, and I mean, we're talking about inches and inches of the stuff. There's a flood watch in effect. It goes into effect at 8 o'clock. Well, you know, that's like less than 10 minutes away, and it stays with us for quite a while. Cloudy, torrential rain is what we're expecting. Even hail, maybe, today, especially in the tornado, even north of the cities. It's like cuckoo. It's like, I don't know, it's worse than the Wizard of Oz weather, especially, you know, going up to 78 degrees temperature-wise. That's good, but again, it's going to, you're really going to have a lot of water out there. You want to batten down the hatches, anything, clear the poor drainage areas on your block where the leaves have collected or something. You want to absolutely move those things because you're just going to make floods everywhere. Mostly cloudy tonight, getting down to 73 degrees. Mostly cloudy tomorrow. Chance of more rain, getting up to 83, but then mostly sunny and 82 degrees on Thursday and Friday. So I'm looking forward to that, aren't you? On the traffic scene right now, got the northbound Van Wyck slow into Queens Boulevard. The right lane is a problem there. Southbound FDR Drive slow into Montgomery Street. The left lane will be a problem. GW Bridge about 30 minutes. Lincoln 40, Holland 45. That's not bad. Mass Transit on or close to schedule. Alternate site parking rules in effect. And that's your traffic. That's your weather. And this is Ann Tripp. A jury in California has awarded a black cop in the San Diego Police Department over $3 million after he reported the bigots in his department to his supervisor, and the supervisor told him, oh, you're being hypersensitive, and then punished him. Well, Sergeant Arthur Scott got the last laugh, though, didn't he? A $3 million last laugh. In Atlanta, one of the Democrats running for governor, Keisha Lance Bottoms, facing some backlash and urging her supporters to boycott a black-owned restaurant that hosted a Republican candidate. The restaurateur said, well, you know, we don't make decisions like that, and we don't discriminate. Keisha Lance Bottoms' reaction, though, is in line with the broader narrative of the decisions elected leaders directly affect local economies. WBLS, HD1 New York.
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1: Okay, you know, guys that walk up to you and say that kind of stuff, they're usually like, something's wrong with them, usually. At least that's been my experience. Okay, whatever. could be me. I might attract that kind. I don't know. Anyway, it's 75 degrees right now. 75 degrees, mostly cloudy. We are waiting for the rain, and it's going to really rain, apparently. There is a flood watch in effect right now until a little later tomorrow morning, actually. Cloudy torrential rain is what we're expecting. Stuff like we see in movies and stuff. It's the stuff like we had a week ago. Very, very, very heavy, and even hail, maybe. And maybe even a tornado, some parts of upstate New York, whatever. Especially this afternoon, getting up to 78 degrees, mostly cloudy tonight, getting down to 73. Mostly cloudy tomorrow with a chance of more rain, not as heavy as it's going to be today, apparently, but still wet, getting up to 83 degrees. But then mostly sunny and 82 degrees both days, Thursday and Friday. Very, very nice. I cannot wait on the traffic scene right now. Oh, we have that inbound Gowanus. There was a problem at 38th Street on to the right. It's still there, apparently. The southbound Palisades Parkway at exit 14, there's an accident there. Not a great place for it. Northbound Van Wyck slow into Queens Boulevard. The right lane was blocked there, but it's gone, gone, gone. GW Bridge, about 40 minutes. Lincoln Tunnel, 45 minutes. Holland, 45 minutes. Mass Transit on a close to schedule. Alternate site parking in effect. And that's your traffic and that's your weather at 75 degrees. The Trump administration has filed a first ever kind of it's a petition to a secretive and really dormant court that was created years ago, like 30 years ago. Nobody uses it, to consider government requests to deport so-called alien terrorists. So the Trump administration is reviving that, and they think they need that for some reason. Of course, no real surprise, I guess. The Trump White House also ordering the Department of Homeland Security not to issue green cards to immigrants on welfare. They say a lot of immigrants come here and they jump on welfare. That's what the Trump administration says. WBLS, HD1 New York.
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12: For the past year, I've been asking my boss for a raise. I've explained the value I bring to the company, pointed to my performance, and even told him that if nothing changed, I'd eventually have to look for another job. But nothing ever happened. So I spent months applying, going on interviews, and finally landed a new position that pays significantly more. I gave my boss a month's notice because I wanted to leave on good terms. And suddenly out of the blue, he found the money to give me the raise I'd been asking for all along. While I'm glad that he wants to keep me, why did he only take me seriously after I had one foot out of the door? Would I be making a mistake by trusting a company that waited till I resigned to keep me? That's his question. That's from Javon. What do you guys think?
13: See, you know what, Javon? Mm-hmm. This happens with me and Steve. You know, I have to threaten him sometimes. You know, he don't see my value and my worth, you know. And I just told him. I told him. I said, now, listen. If you are not going to give me the raise I want, then I'm finna go over here to the Breakfast Club. I told him.
14: Charlamagne will welcome you.
13: Charlamagne said, DJ come on. If he ain't treating right, come on. We got room at the Breakfast Club. You know what I'm saying? So, yeah, I would probably be, you know, if Charlamagne, I'd be the eggs over there, you know, because they the sausage and the potato. But I'd be the eggs on the show. Yeah, definitely.
12: Okay.
13: Yeah.
12: Okay.
13: I didn't know that.
12: Yeah, that you were going through that with Steve. Yeah.
13: Mm-hmm. He fixed it at the last second. Every contract, it's the last second. He don't fix it to the last second.
14: And you won't leave us to go to the Breakfast Club. So you got Charlamagne, Jess Hilarious, Lauren, and Envy, and Nephew Tommy.
13: And then Nephew Tommy, yes.
12: Will you still be Nephew Tommy over there?
13: I'm going to be whatever Charlamagne say. I'm going to be Cousin Tommy. Cousin Tommy, Uncle Tommy, whatever.
14: Uncle Tommy.
12: Cousin
14: Don't
12: Tommy.
14: Be that.
12: No. All right. But what Javon wants to know is, would he be making a mistake to trust this company and stay after they held out on the money until he threatened to resign, until he threatened to quit?
15: You know, if it's the company you've been with for a while, it depends on how long you've been there. Mm-hmm. And then what's going to happen when it comes time for you to get another raise? You got to do the same thing again? Or do you start fresh with a new company?
12: Mm-hmm.
14: Ain't nobody loyal. These companies ain't loyal. Whatever. Yeah. Either you're going to stay or leave.
15: So then we just might well go on with the new company.
12: Exactly.
14: Yeah, everybody has this problem. You ain't special.
15: Yeah.
12: Because, trust me, If the company wanted to fire you, they fire you today.
14: Right.
12: Period.
13: And somebody in there tomorrow.
12: Yes.
15: Yeah.
12: Okay.
14: Right. You are replaceable.
12: No. Yeah. So you got a new position. Go with it. Yeah. All right. All right. We do have time for another one. This is from Marcus on Steve Harvey FM. Marcus says, yesterday afternoon, I was told via email by one of my company's HR reps that my name has been dropped as a reference by an applicant for a job. I haven't responded to the email, though, because that applicant is an ex-girlfriend of mine from almost a decade ago. We haven't spoken in years, and the breakup was drama. I know people can change, but all I can remember is that she totally lost it over our breakup. I'm sure she could do the job, but I'm not happy at the thought of working with her daily. Do I respond to this email at all? Do I give the bare minimum? I'm torn as to what I should do here.
14: A recommendation from your ex, a reference.
12: His ex used his name as a reference to get a new job.
14: Yeah.
12: And they haven't been together or talked in years.
13: She know that's wrong.
12: Yeah.
14: And that's the job where he works, the guy.
12: Right, right. And he doesn't want to work with her. So should he respond to the email or not? What should he do? Yeah.
14: I didn't get it.
12: A big fat no.
15: Don't hire her.
13: Don't hire her at all.
15: Mm-hmm. If you value me, once again, if you value me, you wouldn't hire her.
14: Right.
12: What I bring.
13: I can't stand an ex.
15: Man.
12: Yeah, you guys hate your exes.
13: All right. Thank you, guys.
12: We'll have more of the Steve Harvey Morning Show coming up at 20 minutes after, right after this.
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7: Okay, and hurry up. It's 75 degrees, 75 degrees. I got a flood watch in effect now, okay, for the rest of the day and the night and all that good stuff. Until tomorrow, actually, we're expecting it to come down. Torrential rain is expected like we had last week. Even hail maybe, though, this time, and maybe even a tornado in the area somewhere. It's going to be really, really bad. So make sure you're, if you're in a place where you have the end of the street and you see all the leaves over the over that grate, stuff like that. So make sure you take the leaves and dirt away from those drainage areas. Otherwise, you're going to have a real river on your street. Okay, please. Again, torrential rain expected. Getting up to 78 degrees temperature-wise this afternoon. Mostly cloudy today. Getting down to 73 degrees tonight. Mostly cloudy tomorrow with a chance of some more rain. Maybe not torrential, but spritzing in at least. Okay, getting up to 83 degrees. But then it looks like Thursday and Friday look really nice. 82 degrees and sun even. Sun even. Yeah. Who thought about that? GW Bridge around 40 minutes right now. Lincoln Tunnel, 45 minutes. Holland, 45 minutes. Mass Transit on a close to schedule. Alternate side parking rules in effect. That's your traffic. And that is your weather. And this is Ann Tritt. Sad news out of Guyana. Apparently, a government ferry carrying 133 passengers and crew, they capsized right off the waters in Guyana with 67 people so far rescued, but the rest are missing. There's a rescue operation going on there. Again, there were several people, 133 people. They've only rescued 67. That's a sizable number, but that also means a sizable number are still in the drink somewhere. That's right off Guyana. Very, very sad. We're going to pray for them. Meanwhile, Mayor Mamdani says he's waiting. He's waiting. He's looking for the legal right to arrest Israeli Prime Minister Benjamin Netanyahu for being a war criminal if and when he visits NYC in September for the United Nations General Assembly meeting. Netanyahu's already been indicted as a war criminal by the International Criminal Court in The Hague for what he's doing in the Gaza and Lebanon, but the Trump administration doesn't recognize its authority. WBLS HD1, New York.
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1: Okay, and you're listening as now 76 degrees, climbing up there inch by inch, step by step. 76 degrees right now, and it's overcast. Okay, that's what that Clay just said. He looked out of our own environmental scanner here at WBS, which is basically the window or the terrace or whatever. Anyway, that's what you say, right, Clay?
2: Yes.
1: There you go. There you go. That's the word. Okay, it's a flood watch, though, in effect. Okay, I can tell you that. In effect now till tomorrow morning. Do expect torrential rain. That horrible rain that we had the other week, really, really like coming down last week. It was ridiculous. That kind of thing today. Getting up to 78 degrees temperature wise is what we're expecting. Partly cloudy tonight, getting down to 73 degrees. Mostly cloudy tomorrow. A chance of some more rain. Not the torrential kind, but, you know, wet weather nevertheless. Getting up to 83 degrees. And then mostly sunny and 82 degrees both Thursday and Friday. It looks like the weekend, believe it or not, will be decent as well. Okay, on the roads right now, GW Bridge about 35 minutes. Lincoln, 50 minutes. Holland around 50 minutes as well. Mass Transit on close to schedule. Alternate side park rules are in effect, and that's your traffic, that's your weather. It is 75 degrees. A total of 17 U.S. servicemen and women have been killed in action in Iran and Jordan. Iran's supreme leader warning more violence can take place if the U.S. and its allies continue attacking Iran. He says his country has now officially suspended its agreement with that memorandum of understanding thing. And he says America and its partners have increasingly begun targeting Iranian infrastructure. President Trump joined Benjamin Netanyahu in attacking Iran on February 28th. And a jury in California has awarded a black cop in the San Diego Police Department over $3 million after he reported the bigots in his department to his supervisor and was told by the supervisor he's just being hypersensitive, and then they punished him. Sergeant Arthur Scott, of course, gets the last laugh, or $3 million last laugh. WBLS HD1 New York.
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on WBLS. Yo, we're already at Tuesday. Let's roll through it on this Deja Vu show. You know I'm stepping in the building commercial free alongside my extra large coffee baby. I am Rex to go. Got a little Cameron, got Tyla, got TLC. And let's take it on over to Thames talking that free mind on WBLS.

This is a heartbreak hotel. This is a heartbreak hotel. This is a heartbreak hotel. Yeah.

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And hey, I hope you're hanging with that umbrella because rain is coming. Rain is scattered all throughout today, even up to some really crazy, wonky stuff they said later in the afternoon. So just be prepared, okay? Meanwhile, you can stay prepared to get that jam on like this on WVLS.

0: That's on the Deja Vu Show, creeping up on these birthday shouts right now. 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You got Romeo Santos celebrating a birthday. Josh Hartnett, Juno Temple, and going to my WBLS lines, what's your birthday shout out?
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0: classic Mary Jane girls for my girl Jennifer, who's working over in Harlem. I got you, Jen. And for all my sisters, here we go. The boy is mine. No, he's mine. Let Brandy and Monica battle it out on WBLS. It's the Deja Vu Show.
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0: hip on that vibrant thing. Hey, it's a vibrant versus that's popping up in a couple of days. I heard what it's today. Tuesday, we got Wednesday, Thursday, 2 days from now on my birthday. They're going to be doing a whole West Coast style versus with YG, the rapper, and The Game. Haven't heard too much from The Game, but he out here moving on the West Side, so they're going to do that. You can look out for it if that's your steez. And look out for Tyler Perry being arrested. What? Okay, not our Tyler Perry, the media mogul. Somebody else named Tyler Perry who had, like, I guess, like an ounce or whatever it was of some cannabis down in Georgia. Now here, you know, it's all legal eagle, but down in Georgia, baby, you mess around and get caught up. Mess around and find out like that Tyler Perry did, and it caused a whole bunch of confusion for our Tyler Perry. Meanwhile, we can't wait for Tyler Perry's Why Did I Get Married Again, the series hitting Netflix September 9th. That's all of your WBLST for now.
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that's one of my faves right there. All of the stars. Hey, and all my superstars, my United Nation of Hustlers, are you following me at Official Deja Vu Show? Make sure you are. I'm going to have some things for you to join real soon so you can get that ultimate hookup just for listening, all right? And I know you listen now for that Mary J. Girls. All Night Long is on.

0: Zone if you love me. Hey, it's WBLS. I love you so much. I want to school ya. We do Knowledge is Power, and it was back in 2020 that a 12-year-old by the name of Grace Moore, straight out of Brooklyn, made history becoming the youngest person to have her composition played by the New York Philharmonic. Shouts out to Grace Moore. Hopefully she's continuing on with her musical career, but back in 2020, she made world history. You go, young lady. Hey, that's your Knowledge is Power on WBLS, and we're going to make some history with this music back to back to back in that 12 o'clock hour commercial-free.
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and commercial free on WVLS. While Rihanna's singing about diamonds, I'm still stacking more jams so you can sing about that same old love. Maybe some rock with you from Ashanti. You want to get down with Miguel? Well, first, though, you got to shake it to the max. Whether you're in the house, you're driving around, I need a chair dance happening right now. Molly, Silent Addy, and Shenseea on WVLS.

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You go, Mary. Give us the workout, sis, because I'm over here still eating these leftover spaghetti, for real. And from Mary to my girl, Ashanti, we're

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Crazy. Hey, it's WBLS. The music is flowing with Tems. Love me, JJ.

0: 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Yesterday, we were talking about I Remember When, and y'all, of course, always showed up and blew up my lines. You remember when what?
1: Do you remember when everybody had permanent creases in their loose jeans and they named the...
0: Come on! Girl, that Niagara starch was something fierce. Let me tell you, okay?
1: Yes.
0: What's your name?
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Tri-State, we're getting in on a Sister Girl Tuesday for all my Miss Independence and more. 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Another trivia contest? 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It's going to happen sometime during this hour. Right now, though, the music is on with Adina Howard, Freak Like Me, on the Deja Vu Show with WBLS.

0: Robin S., show me love on WBLS. Now listen, Stephen A. Smith's daughter Samantha might show her dad some love. She was clowning him, talking about if he didn't play his cards right, she was going to put him in a nursing home. Keep him together, Samantha. I would like to see a show, actually, with Stephen A. and his daughter. And the show that you might want to see is 50 Cent. He said he could fill up Yankee Stadium. No, he told people to Google him because he is doing major things. FYI, he has a new show called Fightland coming out, and he said that he has 40-something shows over 15 different platforms with his companies. Now, that is major. And when a major star pulls up to a tribute show, you know it's wild. That's what happened recently at a Stevie Wonder tribute party. Stevie himself actually showed up. This happened in L.A. Now, why can't I be at something like this? Dagnabbit. But one time for Stevie coming out and blessing his fans, surprising them. That had to be crazy. Hey, that's WBLS. That's all of your tea.
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See, it's burning me to hold on to this. I know this is something I gotta do, but that don't mean I want to. What I'm trying to say is that

Truth or Never Too Much on WBLS. It's the Deja Vu Show, and it's not too much to ask for you to get down with some trivia for these reunion tickets for Insecure. Okay, so Issa and Molly, besties, right? They had a big falling out, and they did not talk for a long time. What did Issa do that ticked Molly off that last time? And she was like, this is just wrong, Issa. And it was just kind of, it was kind of funky in my opinion. But what was the situation? It was a guy involved as well. Do you remember? 212-545-1075. Let's talk about Issa and Molly's fallout. I'll give you tickets to fall right into that Insecure reunion.

0: So let me tell you, Insecure had us mesmerized. They had us in a chokehold. We were on lock watching it all the time, checking out the wind down, all that good stuff. Well, Issa Rae from Insecure is bringing her cast out to the Brooklyn Paramount September 17th. I need to know if you could tell me why Issa's character and her bestie Molly fell out. Let's go to my BLS lines. Who's this?
1: This is Anitra from Jersey.
0: All right, Anitra, tell me, why did Issa and Molly fall out? What was going on?
1: So Issa asked Ezra, which is Molly's boyfriend, to hook her up with a star for her block party.
0: Come on now, Anitra. Somebody's been watching Insecure.
1: Oh, yes,
0: you are in there. Woo, woo.
1: Thank you.
0: Congratulations. Listen, if you are a huge Insecure fan, this is the place to be. You got the tickets to the 10th anniversary. It's happening at Brooklyn Paramount. It's coming up in September. So you already have your tickets. September 17th is the date. Who's going to go with you?
1: I'll probably bring my hubby.
0: All right, you and hubby go have a great time. Go see the whole cast and crew and all that good stuff. And tell everybody the station that made you a winner just for knowing a little Insecure trivia.
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The Deja Vu Show. And you're so into the music we play over here, but you also have extended taste. I mean, you like to get down with a little Ice Spice, a little Young Miami, all of that, because I have tickets for Summer Jam with our sister station, Hot 97. It's going on this Friday. I'll give you all the details, and I'll give the tickets in a few. Not right now. Look at everybody calling up the BLS line. Slow your roll, partner. But I will blast them out before I get out of here at 3 p.m. Right now, blasting out that Leon Thomas, that Chris Breezy Mutt on the remix on WBLS.

0: WBLS. It's time for that hustler's tip on this Deja Vu show. And I was reading something about branding and marketing. We're talking about that this week, right? And they were saying, you know, a lot of folks want to do the digital campaigns because everybody has a phone in their hand. But sometimes we might want to harken back to those things that used to work back in the day. Those mailers, because even if you're trying to target like a Gen Z, they don't get mail now. They don't really get a lot of things. It's only email. They might hold on to a postcard or a fancy letter on some cool letterhead longer than the other demographics would. So think about that, because we're used to getting mail from back in the day, but this generation doesn't get that. It stands out to them. So what you're mailing out might be something that they hold on to. And when you activate and give them something to do with that mailer, ooh, then you're really in business. Hey, that's your hustler's tip on the Deja Vu Show.
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Chelsea with the waterfalls, and the water is about to fall on our head. It's going to rain on your head. They said now we are under tornado watch for New York and the majority of the tri-state. And I got to go drive deep into Jersey, and I'm wondering if I should go. I'm texting Hubby Liz. She's like, well, if it ain't gonna rain while you're down here, if it's not raining when you leave, you should be all right. He's trying to send me out into the storm to get me killed out here, y'all. I'm like, what kind of husband? Meanwhile, listen, it's gonna be clear skies on Friday. That's when our sister station, Hot 97, will be doing their summer jam. If you want in, I've got tickets for caller number 7. Get at you, sister girl. 212-545-1075.

0: and try again on WVLS. It's me, Deja Vu, about to get up out of here. Before I go, though, can I shout out to my girl, Aleya? She was the winner of those tickets for Summer Jam. I still have another pair before I go, so maybe you should do like Aleya said. Not Aleya, but Aleya said. Dust yourself off and try again. Call her. I don't even know. Just dial. And I'm going to pick up a phone number before I go, a phone before I go. And you can get the tickets, okay? But guess what? Even if you don't win these, you can still try again because Just Nick is up. She has 107 minutes of good music. And then she's going to be bam, bam, bam, blasting out the tickets for our sister station's Summer Jam. See, it's easy. We're hooking it up on a, can we call this a Ticket Tuesday? A Ticket Tuesday. Come on, somebody. All right, listen. You, me, and the music, we're going to hang out again tomorrow at 10 a.m. Until then, stay sweet, stay a little funky but out of trouble, and to all of my Black, White, Asian, Latino, Indigenous, and biracial butterflies, peace. I love you. But sister girl's got to go. Meet me here tomorrow at 10 a.m. on WVLS for the Deja Vu Show.
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They call that song right there grown folks music, because when you get out on the dance floor, you got to know how to get your two-step on. What's up? It's just Nick checking in on a Tuesday, as Red Alert would say. It's a trending Tuesday. I'll let you know what is trending. Plus, I got more tickets for you to go to our sister station, Summer Jam, that's going down this Friday. We're going to have a great time. In the meantime, let's kick off 107 minutes of back-to-back.

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Boy, you know what? Timbaland and Magoo beat when you hear, right? Oh, I love that trio right there. Rest in peace to Magoo. What's up? It's Just Nick on WBLS, hanging out commercial free. And have you not seen the Michael movie yet? If you haven't, you're super, super late, because that biopic has literally hit $1 billion. That is how major Michael Jackson is and will forever be an icon. And I think you should go check it out. It's on Amazon Prime, I believe, and it'll probably be on Netflix at some point. But anyway, let's get into some MJ on VLS.

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That's Joe, one of my favorite Joe songs. And he wasn't playing no games with them lyrics, okay? And that still applies today. What kind of man would treat his woman so cold? Baby, ain't nobody begging you to stay with me. There's an open door policy. If you don't like it here, you are free to walk out. And another man, like he said, will do all the things that your man won't do. Come on, Joe. But I digress. How about some Kehlani? It's WBLS.

Mariah Carey inside 107 minutes of commercial-free music. And speaking of what's trending on a Tuesday, fans who attended Mariah Carey's recent live performance out here in New York are expressing concern from videos of her performing, and they're saying that she didn't sound like the vocal powerhouse that they remember. Now, listen, I know that she's on medication for anxiety. She might have just been highly medicated and had an off day, but she's getting old. I'll post the video on my stories. Hey, Just Nick on Instagram. It feels like-

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1: Yeah, this album is dedicated to all the teachers that told me I'll never amount to nothing. To all the people that lived above the buildings that I was hustling from, that called the police on me when I was just trying

WBLS, what's up? It's just Nick, and you know, we got some thunderstorm watches going on right now, so if you're out and about in the city, please drive safe, be careful. I think I saw a tornado watch as well, so I'll keep you up to date on that. It's BLS.

Baby, that rain is coming down right now. Thunderstorm watch going on right now in the tri-state. Some of those storms could bring torrential rain, flash flooding, and damaging wind gusts, hail, and even the possibility of an isolated tornado. So if you're headed home after work, give yourself a little extra timing. We'll keep our eye on the radar. In the meantime, I'll try my best to keep you entertained with some good music. And don't forget that coming up in less than two songs after Cam'ron, oh boy, I'm going to be giving away these tickets to Hot 97 Summer Jam going down at the Prudential Center this Friday with a star-studded lineup. If you want to win those, you want to guess. Stick around, it's coming up on WBLS.

Summer Jam is going down this Friday. Are you ready? It's at the Prudential Center with our sister station, Hot 97. On the list of lineup is French Montana, Max B's coming through, Young Miami, Honey Baby, and so many more. And if you want to go, 212-545-1075, call the number 7. Hit me up. It's VLA.

0: Your number one for R&B, WBLS. And of course, we love to partner with our sister station, Hot 97. They have got their summer jam going down this Friday at the Prudential Center. French Montana, DaBaby, Honey Baby, Fetty Wap, and so many more are going to hit the stage. And I need you to be in the building. Let's go to caller number 7. WBLS, you're over just Nick. Hello, who's this?
1: This is Jermaine.
0: What's up, Jermaine? You're caller number 7.
1: Oh, yes.
0: Yes, you are in there. The Prudential Center this Friday. It's Summer Jam 2026 with the star-studded lineup. All of the Hot 97 DJs will be out there. Shout out to my fam, Funk Flex, and everybody who's going to be on the set. It's you plus one. And tell everybody what station just hooked you up on a wet Tuesday.
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0: You got that right. Hey, coming up, I got some fabulous Make Me Better. Aaliyah, Missing You, SWV right here. And keep it locked right here because the daily affirmation is coming up. It's time to affirm ourselves. And oh yeah, I do have more of those Summer Jam passes to give away. So if you didn't win this hour, I got you next hour for certain. It's the Just Nick Show on VLS.
2: 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I'm dropping all your favorite slow jams like this. So lock in with me, New York, New Jersey, Connecticut. It's the Quiet Storm, baby. 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

Thank you for being right here with WBLS inside the Just Nick Show on a no-repeat workday. It's reflection time, time for the daily affirmation. And I saw this post that said, never regret having a good heart. Everything comes back to you multiplied. And I live by this motto every day, even though some people will try you, baby. Some people will try your patience. And you'd be like, oh, I want to say something. But you know what? Don't ever let this world convince you that having a good heart is a weakness. It's easy to become cynical. It's easy to stop caring after you've been disappointed. It's easy to match people's energy. Hello. But choosing kindness when life has made you bitter, choosing integrity when cutting corners would be easier, choosing love even after you've been hurt, that takes strength. Remember, a good heart is not naive. It's disciplined. It refuses to let other people's actions determine your character. And while some people may overlook your goodness, God never does. And I want you to remember that, okay? Let's affirm today. My heart is my strength, not my weakness. I will continue to lead with love, and what I give in goodness will return in God's perfect time. Take that and marinate on it. Coming up, I've got your requested music for some Jay-Z, Rihanna, and Groove Theory. It's BLS.

0: Theory. Tell me on 107.5 WVLS. I am Just Nick. Hey, y'all. Are you following me on social media? Follow me on Instagram. Hey, Just Nick. JUSNIK. We trying to get these followers up because I've been feeling like I've been shadow banned. Like, why are you guys not showing my account to people? But anyway, that's neither here nor there. What I wanted to let you know for a heads up is travelers. If you plan on traveling abroad, the U.S. State Department has issued a rare worldwide travel alert for Americans, urging anyone traveling or living abroad to exercise increased caution amid these escalating tensions in the Middle East. And you know, there's a potential for unexpected security threats. So if you or someone knows someone who's traveling internationally, just stay informed. Stay aware. Might not be the best time to travel right now. Just stay prayed up. There's a lot going on, y'all. It's a lot going on. But you know what? We're going to keep our thoughts positive. We're going to keep our mind protected and safe. And we're just going to focus on today because that's all we could do. Coming up, I got some Anita Baker. Oh, my God. I just saw this video of her performing this song, Sweet Love. The vocals is still there, baby. The mic is still on. Love, love her down. Plus, I got some prize. Usher, Janet Jackson, and your chance to win these tickets to Summer Jam 2026. It's VLS.
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They call him USHERRAYMOND, Usher. You know he'll be coming here soon with Chris Brown later on this fall for their R&B tour. What's up, though? It's just Nick hanging out with you on a stormy Tuesday. So I feel like I should play some music to set the mood. It's Janet Jackson, Anytime, Anyplace, WBLS. Your chance to win those Summer Jam tickets is coming up shortly.

0: the Jess Nick Show on WBLS on a Tuesday. And what's trending is Tyler Perry has just joined the producing team of the Broadway revival of August Wilson's play, Joe Turner's Come and Gone. And you know, that's currently running at the Barrymore Theater. I'm actually going to go check it out later this evening. Hopefully the rain lets up some, but this is the last week for it. You know, it's got Taraji P. Henson, Cedric the Entertainer starring in it. I heard so many great reviews about it. And shout out to the amazing Debbie Allen, who's directing it right now. I can't wait to go see it. Matter of fact, more information about that is coming up momentarily, but I've got your requested music for some Carl Thomas, Michael Jackson, Chris Brown, Big Pun on the way, and your chance to win these Summer Jam tickets. So don't you move. It's the Jess Nick Show on BLS.
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0: The one and only EVE of 107.5 WBLS. She's over there in the UK living her best rich life, and I'm not even mad at it. Matter of fact, she's been out there so long, fans have noticed that she started to develop a British accent. I'm like, okay then. She's out there living her best life, and I'm here for it. What's up, though? It's Just Nick with WBLS, and the phone lines are open because I've got passes to this year's Summer Jam going down at the Prudential Center this Friday with our sister station, Hot 97. If you want to be in the building to see French Montana, Max B, Fetty Wap, and more, now is the time to hit me up. WBLS, hello, who's this?
1: How are you doing? This is Alan Brown.
0: What's going on, Alan? You trying to go to Summer Jam?
1: I am trying to get there and get there fast.
0: Well, you are going, baby. You're calling number 7.
1: Oh, no. My God. Thank you.
0: You're welcome. Don't forget, all roads lead to the Prudential Center this Friday, July 24th. Star-studded lineup. French Montana, DaBaby, Honey Baby, Max B. So many people on there, including Hot 97's DJ. So if you're trying to go through, congratulations. You and a guest are in there, okay?
1: Oh, thank you. Unbelievable. Thank you.
0: You're welcome. But do me a favor. Tell everybody, what is your favorite R&B station?
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0: 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Don't you move. The After Work Mix is on the way with the coolest legend, Red Alert. So if you're out there in traffic, we got those tunes on lock. 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
1: Time to get it turned up because it's about to go down. The turntables are fired up. The music is set. So turn that volume all the way up. It's

0: Les, what's up, good people? It's just Nick. Red Alert is on the ones and twos, and I hope you guys are staying safe out there. Miss this thunderstorm going on, and I've seen videos of tornado funnels that has been placed in different parts of New Jersey, so please be careful. We are under a tornado watch, but it's time for some NYCU news you can use. Just want to keep you up to date with what's trending, and forgive me if I mentioned this already, but James, aka Jim Gilstrap, who sang the classic Good Times theme song in Stevie Wonder's You Are the Sunshine of My Life, unfortunately has passed away at the age of 79. According to his family, he passed away this past weekend from natural causes. We also lost veteran television actor Hal Williams, best known for his role of the loving husband of Mary Jenkins on the hit sitcom 227. All of this information is on WBLS.com, and we issue our condolences and continued prayers for the family and friends. In other news, R. Kelly has formally asked President Donald Trump to commute his federal prison sentence, marking his latest effort to secure an early release after years of failed appeals. This man is not playing no games. He's trying to get out. I heard that Diddy was trying to do the same thing, and I don't know. I guess we're going to see, right? Moving on a more positive note, it's Leo season, and we got to celebrate some birthdays. Happy birthday to the one and only comedian, actress, and my good friend, Kim Whitley. Also, happy birthday to actor Omar Epps. And if you're celebrating a birthday today, happy birthday to you as well. And congratulations to Fetty Wap, who is now engaged to his fiance, Alexis. Don't forget, he's going to be at Summer Jam this Friday at the Prudential Center with Hot 97. And we've got your tickets all this week if you want to win. Part two of this After Work Mix is coming up next. It's BLS.
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Thank you so much for tuning in, Tri-State. That puts a wrap to the Just Nick Show and the Afterwork Mix. 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

0: Chelsea on Instagram. We're going to catch you tomorrow. Hopefully you guys stay safe out there and that there wasn't too much damage with these high winds, with this thunderstorm and tornado watch going on today. But till then, protect your sanity and your peace. I'm about to head to this Broadway play and go see Joe Turner's classic Come and Gone, which, speaking of Gone, is about to end on the 26th. So if you haven't had a chance to go see it, go see it. It's so good with Taraji and Cedric the Entertainer. It's WVLS, y'all. Peace.
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1: Oh, yeah.

0: I can't be the only bad boy. Cannot be the only one. But I'm glad I'm in your company tonight. Welcome inside the most relaxing space to be in. Are you ready for a great night? Something tells me you are. It's the Quiet Storm, baby. I'm Lenny Green, checking in with you, getting ready for company to drop by in a little bit. That company is the legendary, amazing, most beautiful actress, songstress, Miss Melba Moore, will be dropping in on us, because tonight I have the honor of giving the world premiere to Melba Moore's brand new song. So stick around, because she's going to be by in just a little bit. But right now, let's continue to double your musical treat, because it is Tuesday. So that double dose of love is coming back from Luther. And ladies, I know how much you love this brother. The Night I Fell in Love. How many people remember that moment? Do you? Well, let's remember the song, and maybe the moment will come back. But welcome to the Quiet Storm.
1: I keep going over and over it again.

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0: locking you in nice and tight with all that ear candy to make you feel good, baby. That's my objective goal every night. I'm Lenny Green, welcoming you to the Quiet Storm. After a long day, I want you to relax and unwind to the greatest music I have. And a song that I just played from Melba Moore. I just so happen to have the songstress, the actress, the lady who has had a wonderful career and is still going strong for over six decades. She is a four-time Grammy nominee. She is a Tony Award winner recipient. And you only can get a Tony Award if you've been on Broadway. And she's touched Broadway on several occasions. It's a pleasure to be welcoming the lady who was once a public school music teacher. I'm waiting for her to do that masterclass because I know it's going to be fabulous. She is also the author of her memoir, This Is It, Marvelous in Getting Better. And that is no lie. I'm only talking about Melba Moore. Good evening.
1: What an intro.
0: Oh,
1: thank you.
0: Come on. You're one of our precious, amazing gems that is always great to just have a moment of your time. So thank you for kicking back and chilling with me tonight.
1: Pleasure. Such a pleasure.
0: And it's a special night, ladies and gentlemen. I found out the end of last week that Melba, you was in the studio working on new music. And
1: yeah.
0: Thank you for allowing me to be the first to debut it across the country. So I appreciate that immensely. But tell me about this song. It's entitled Love Wins Every Time. And who better than you to talk about love?
1: Yes, it's from the new album entitled Love Wins Every Time as well. It's going to be the first single. It's a beautiful love song about, I guess, love being warfare in a battle. And don't mess with love because you'll win every single time.
0: You know, remember, when you look at your catalog of music, you sang about love a lot.
1: Well, everybody sings about love because it's the greatest thing, and you can never really get tired of hearing about love or experiencing it. You know, it goes on through the generations. Otherwise, there wouldn't be nobody here, right?
0: No, that's very true. I know it can go two different ways. It could go in love, and it can also go in lust. But we're going to stay on the positive side of the street. A lot of folks have a hard time defining love. How does Melba Moore define love?
1: Oh, it's power. It's life. It's the essence of goodness, of everything that can be in this life. And it's warfare. It's difficult to be with someone intimately, even for a short amount of time. And the lust is so much fun, but it doesn't last, and it doesn't lead to anything good if it just begins. I'll call it romantic love. It has to go much, much, much deeper. You have to be able to love a person for who they are, not for who you want them to be, and a lot more.
0: So you got to accept the person for who they are.
1: Well, yeah. And I think I'm talking about more than just romantic love.
0: Sure.
1: Because we have to be loving of each other, or we can't have a community. We can't have work. We can't have relationships, and we have to have that, or else there's no population. We have to commune with each other.
0: Yeah.
1: That really means love.
0: It really does. Her name is Melba Moore, and tonight I'm giving the Quiet Storm world premiere to Melba Moore's new single that is about to come out. It's the title track from the forthcoming album, as you just heard, Love Wins Every Time. But before we get to that, I want to drop another classic song that has impacted us with love all over it, and that is Falling. What do you remember most about that song, Melba?
1: Oh, it was such a wonderful experience, and it was so instrumental in helping me develop what I discovered as my style. Because when I first started and got my opportunities in the Broadway musical Hair and Pearly and Timbuktu, I really didn't have a developed style yet.
0: Wow.
1: And through working with wonderful songwriters and producers like Jim McFadden and John Whitehead, who wrote Falling especially for me, I think Falling was one of the first songs where I really sang one of those really long notes.
0: You're right. If y'all haven't heard it, or you haven't heard it in a long time, let me drop it on you before we debut her brand new single worldwide. Falling, baby. Are you falling tonight? It's okay if you are. You're in the right place. It's the Quiet Storm, the perfect spot to fall in love too, and with.

Welcome to the Quiet Storm, the only place, baby, you can get your double doses of love filled up as much as you like. And I've got it all laid out for you. I'm about to take us into the next level. So I want you to set up your ambiance, if you can. I know you're driving. I know you're not home yet. And I know you're still in the JOBs. But if you have something just to kind of relax and chill, kind of create the own ambiance right there where you are, I think it's going to help you expedite that work a little quicker. But whatever I can do, I'm here to super serve your musical needs. And once again, just want to thank Miss Melba Moore for allowing me to have the opportunity to debut her song. It's a nice, hot song. If you missed it, as we get a little later into the night, I'm going to let you hear it again. But it's entitled Love Wins Every Time. And it really does. It's hard to stay on the love scene sometimes because you wonder what the craziness that's going on in this world. Obviously, love is not around, or it's hard to break through, but we gotta stay fast on it. Stay fast. Love isn't something you find. Love is something that finds you. You know that. And when it does find you, well, baby, hold on to it, because that means two hearts were meant to be together. Here's that hot song from Lindsay Webster and my man Stokely from Mint Condition. Two hearts, their rendition, baby. Sing the song. You want the request, I got your request. Welcome to the Quiet Storm.

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